for other people to join me to do the things that bring me joy. And here I am sitting in a field with absolutely nobody else around me, just enjoying that being outside and being exciting for an obscured look.

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sunrise. Well, it's been a long time since the beat of my heart was a friend. Oh, well, it's been a long time since I felt I was breathing again.

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Sometimes I'm sure I never will. She said it's 'cause I'm always moving. I never noticed.

falling free. She said, my darling, you're not falling. Always looked like you were flying to me.

I made a mistake. I want to apologize to the immigrants in America. I'm in the United States. I know America is the whole continent. I want to say that this country is nothing without the immigrants. This country is nothing without Mexicans, Dominicans, Puerto Ricans, Colombians, Venezuelans, Cubans, Hondurans.

Good afternoon, ladies and gentlemen. This is Benny McCluskey from Palm Springs reporting for Embassy Sports of America. 20 seconds to the start of the 31st Formula Race on a hot Sunday afternoon here in California.

I don't want to be the poet. It's one of the saddest lines I've ever read. Like, I don't ever get to be a poem for anyone, but I'm always the poet. I always feel so much to the point that I have to write it down or else I'm gonna explode. But no one ever does that. No one ever looks at me and feel that way. Like, why can't someone love me as passionately as I do, you know?